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But the way she gets around, you'd never

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1: Alan Jackson. I grew up down in Georgia, below Atlanta, a little town called Noonan, Georgia, and down there off of Highway 5 was this little river. It's kind of like a big creek, really, but always liked the name of it and wrote this song kind of about it.

Better days are coming, if no one told you. I hate to hear you crying over the phone, dear. For 7 years running, you've been a soldier. But better days are coming, better days are coming for you. So when the night feels like forever,

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2: I bring her coffee in the morning. She brings me in a piece. I take her out to fancy restaurants. She takes the sadness out of me. I make her cards on her birthday. She makes me a better man. I take her water when she's thirsty.

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It harms the mind. What helps against it is the magic of pop music.

0: ask you a question here. 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I said, do you mind if I turn this place into a Mississippi chook joint one time? Listen, I said, Gino.
1: What's happening, Zach?
0: Gino.
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0: Mr. Kingston Livingston, y'all. 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I think I need to talk to Mr. Nate Robinson.
1: Yes, sir.
0: You know he's in charge of the bottom, y'all.
2: That's me.
0: Nate!
1: Yes, sir.

Robinson on the Bay Show. Yes, Lord. I think I need to talk to the baby Carrie one time.

0: to Corey Brown Coalition. Yeah, the baby carrot, y'all.
1: Yeah, you ready, Gino?
0: Thank you.

0: Riley's birthday on, what is it, Tuesday?
1: I mean, it's technically right now.
0: Yeah, so. I think we can celebrate tonight. It's Saturday. So everyone say happy birthday, Riley. So very fortunate to get to work with Riley much lately. And one of my favorite parts is when I look at her and I say, Riley, make some shit up.

0: Rádio Visa TV, Musik Spezial, Blues.
1: It's nighttime in the big city.